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friend of mine on murder. And the judge's gavel fell. Jury found him guilty. Gave him 16 years in hell.

Hi, I'm Graham Dickinson. I started Let It Be Beatles in 1992. We have some Beatle experts on this show and we're still going strong. 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

0: Hey, I'm Lara Bingle and I'm a litterer.
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1: We're all litterers.
0: That's why we joined Litterers Anonymous.
1: Yeah, and now they're making us tell you guys about it.
3: So, yeah, this is us telling you about it.
1: Yeah, we're telling you about it. 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
3: Stop littering,
1: yeah.
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Dear gentlefolk of Newport, or maybe I should say hats and caps, I want you to lend an ear because, I want you to hear some really shimmering sharps and flaps. For these cozy virtuosi, just about the greatest in the trade, are fixing to show you now precisely how, or approximately, jazz music is made. Well, you take some skins, jazz begins, and you take a bass. Man, now we're getting someplace. Take a box, one that rocks. Take a blue horn, New Orleans bar. Ah, you take a stick with a lick.

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It's Felix Blatt here, bringing you the first hour of your favourite jazz program, Jazzomataz, here on WinFM 88.9. I'll be with you till 9 p.m. and then Neville Rowe will take over and take you through till 10 o'clock tonight. And so over 2 hours, we've got a heap of great music for you. I've got such pieces as Billie Holiday, Bix Beiderbecke, Louisiana Ensemble, Jonah Jones, Kenny Ball, Dave Frischberg, and Kansas City Six, to name a few. And so stay tuned, because you'll love the music. And to bring the program in, I played a bit of Art Tatum. I thought that was better than the Australia Voice of Australia. And Art Tatum, they're playing solo piano. He started off with Stompin' at the Savoy, followed by I'm in a Sentimental Mood, and Where or When was When I Faded Him Out. I'd like to welcome the listeners, Axel and Leifer, tuned in. Good to have you on board, and I know Des was going to listen in, so hello Des, and Rennie if you're there too. So and to all those listeners out there, welcome, and I hope you enjoy the show. Let me play the first track now. This is the Louisiana Repertory Jazz Ensemble. Yeah, there's a mouthful. I'll tell you about them at the end of the track, but they're playing a tune called Sweet Lovin' Man.

Yeah, that was a bit different. Bit heavy bass line there, but they do have some heavy bass in there. For example, Vince Giordano was playing bass saxophone in that group. I've not heard of anyone else in this group except Vince. So presumably they're sort of part-time jazz players out of Louisiana, New Orleans way. But that tune was recorded in 1995, and I believe I found it off a compilation album of jazz from New Orleans. So I can't really tell you any more about it, which is a pity, because it sounded interesting. Heavy drums and deep bass. So, all right. Now, next tune is an Australian group. It's a small group, just a quartet, but it features the trumpet player called King Fisher, and I'll talk about him a bit later. But also on this track is Pete Allen, who is no longer with us, but Pete Allen, the banjo player, who played with a lot of well-known bands in Australia. I think he played with the Dutch Swing College once too. Anyway, also is Jeff Power on sousaphone and Brett Lockyer on clarinet. This tune is called Wolverine Blues, and, well, I guess it's King Fisher's little group.

was Wolverine Blues, there played by Kingfisher and Friends, who happened to be Pete Allen on banjo and Jeff Power on sousa and Brett Lockyer on clarinet. Now, Kingfisher, I believe he came out and was over in the West for many years playing with bands over there, and he came over to Sydney at some stage and played with groups there, and then gave up playing trumpet. He was an American visiting Australia or living here. And 30 years later, he met up with these guys and played with them and did this little CD. And that was it. He never played it again. He disappeared. So it's probably memento of Kingfisher's stay in Australia. I've got some other tracks with him playing with the bands in Western Australia, but that was a lot earlier. This was, I think, Des Cam kindly lent me this CD, and he said, believe it was sometime in the late 1990s or sometime around there. So probably a rare CD. Okay, getting away from that sort of music, here's the Australian Army Corps Band. This is different, but they're playing Sweet Georgia Brown.

0: What a great bunch of musicians. So that's the Australian Army Corps, and I presume that's their show band. And what a great sound, terrific musicianship there. I'm a bit surprised they had a banjo. I'm not sure who would have played banjo in the Australian Army Corps band, but they did. Good luck to them. I'm sitting here with Neville, and we're discussing. I'd written down that this was the date of this was 1923, and I thought, well, hang on, that can't be right. I probably meant 2023, but then 2023 is only a few years back, 3-4 years ago. It's probably not that young either, so we're a little bit lost. Maybe it was 2003, maybe. Anyway, I'll try and find out the date, because I've got the CD. And I'll have to look it up again and see what it says. Okay, time for a few messages from our station. And so hang tight and we'll listen to a few of these.
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1: Yes, that's what you'll hear when you tune in at WinFM 88.9 on a Tuesday night. 2 hours of great jazz. We'll go on to a bit of Muggsy Spanier now. I'm not sure. Muggsy spent a lot of time in the US. I thought he was English-born, but I might be wrong. But he certainly did a lot of playing in the US. And this is one of his tunes, or with his group, and it's called... Oh, I just missed it. Blue in the Blues, sorry.

Muggsy Spaniards, ragtime band, Blue in the Blues is the name of that tune. I was just looking up on the internet to see if I could find out who the people were in the band, and I couldn't. I've not been able to see a list of musicians. I'll work a bit harder to try and find out who was on that. And people may be wondering if Megan's going to be on tonight. She's not. She was on last week, but she's incapacitated as well. So next week, no, I think she'll be away next week too. So in a two weeks' time, she'll be back. So I hope she gets better, Megan. I hope you're not too bad that you can't get around. Nothing worse than a crook back. So, yes, if people wonder where Megan is, it's her night off.

It is. It's still September, and we're almost at 30. Thursday, yeah, minimum of 7, and it's going to be cloudy. It's going to rain Friday, but it's still warm, 25 degrees, minimum of 13. A little bit of rain, 50%. Saturday, top of 15, minimum of 9. It's cooling down again, bit more rain. Then Sunday, up to 17, bit more rain, 50% chance of rain, minimum of 8. Monday, we're up to the 20s again, partly cloudy or partly sunny, whichever your glass is half full or half empty, 6 degrees minimum. Tuesday, back to 27. This time next week, we'll be sweltering at 27, minimum of 11, and partly cloudy. So, apart from a couple of days, Saturday and Sunday, 15 and 17, it's going to be a great week. Looking forward to it. Pity about the weekend, because I'm sure people will have the long weekend for the footy. We'll be off camping, and it's going to be 15 and 17. That's probably not too bad if the sun's shining. Oh, I just wanted to also say a few words. I'm in a band that played at the Running Festival in Geelong on Sunday. That was a festival where I think something like 10,000 people turned up to run half marathons and marathons. And they ran sort of courses all the way down to Port Arlington. But I was with a band that started at 7:30 in the morning. Yep, we were there at Sparrows and played in front of the Botanical Gardens. And 10,000 people came running past, and it was fantastic. They were all enthusiastic, and they even had the energy to stop and take photos and clap. And an energetic bunch they were. I must admit, that was the first time round. By the time they'd gone round two or three times, they were looking so flash. But that was a lovely occasion. And in the afternoon, we also played at the Green Room, which is now featuring jazz. Instead of on a Wednesday night, it's the third Sunday of each month. There'll be jazz. Last Thursday, I'll get my days right eventually. No, it was Sunday afternoon, and Apex Swing played there from 2 till 4, and in the third Sunday of October will be the Jazz Apprentices. So keep that date free to come along and enjoy a glass of wine, a drink of something, and some great music. Next up is a piano player that not many people have heard a lot of. His name's Dave Frischberg. I find this guy's a very talented piano player. He tends to play more support pianist for vocalists. I think he did one with a singer called Rebecca Kilgore, who was put quite a few CDs out with her, just piano and the singer. But I find I had a CD where he plays with a quartet. Not his quartet, but he plays piano with Bob Brookmeyer, trombone, Al Cohen, tenor sax, Nick Giroli on drums, and Jim Hughart on bass. Anyway, have a listen to this Dave Frischberg, who plays piano and vocals, by the way, on this tune called Cheerful Little Earful. In fact, I think this is just piano on his own, so enjoy.

Dave Frischberg. He didn't sing on that one. He does a lot of singing, and he's composed a lot of quirky tunes. That one, though, was Ira Gershwin, Harry Warren tune called Cheerful Little Earful. But the next track I've got is him playing with the band that I just mentioned before, and it's a tune he did write called Saratoga Hunch. By the way, this album was produced in 1973, so it's going back away now. Here's Saratoga Hunch.

0: Nice groove. That was called Saratoga Hunch, written by Dave Frischberg on this album called I'm a Lucky Guy. One of the tunes on is called You're a Lucky Guy, written by Sammy Kahn. Some of the other tunes are called Truckin', Travelin' All Alone, The Underdog, That Old Feeling, If Dreams Come True, You're a Lucky Boy, P-Town, I Surrender Dear, and we heard the last two, Saratoga Hunch and Cheerful Little Earful. So, Dave Frischberg, I'd like to play more of him in the future, if I can remember. Well, it's nearly quarter to nine. I've got to play a couple of commercials, and then I'll be back.
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0: Yes, there's some important notices that sponsors or companies that sponsor this station. 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And now I'm going to play some Teddy Wilson. Now, not only was he the pianist for Benny Goodman for many, many years, but he actually broke away at one stage and ran his own orchestra. And this is one of the tracks. Of course, I think Billie Holiday's singing on it. He had her on quite a lot of his tunes, and it's called It's Like Reaching for the Moon, a 1936 recording. Teddy Wilson and his orchestra.

Teddy Wilson and his orchestra with Billie Holiday. They're singing It's Like Reaching for the Moon. And now to go to a different era and a different style altogether, I'm going to play some Kenny Ball and his Jazzmen. Now, you know, they used to have Midnight in Moscow and all that sort of stuff when in their heyday, but they played some terrific jazz in their day. They were very good musicians. And I picked this piece up because it's so fast, you'll have to strap yourself into your armchair and let them take you away. Here's Putting on the Ritz.

How's them apples? Yeah, that was not a bad... I've never heard it played at that speed, and they're pretty tight and clean the way they played it. So I hope you enjoyed that bit of Kenny Ball. That's a pretty good example of some of the musicianship that they displayed. It's not an easy tune to play, I know, because I play it. It's got all this syncopation in it, so they kept it together and it was a terrific rendition. Had your feet tapping, didn't it? Here's a tune called Paging the Devil. Now, this is played by a group called the Kansas City Six, and it was from a Carnegie Hall series of concerts, 1938-39. The group is the Kansas City Six, which was really, I'm looking here, Count Basie, Buck Clayton, Lester Young, Charlie Christian, Freddie Green, Walter Page and Joe Jones. Sorry, no, the Basie's on the other tracks. That was the Kansas City Six, so they got to play at Carnegie Hall, I guess a few times during 38-39. And this is the tune they played, Paging the Devil.

a nice blues there called Page in the Devil, played by the Kansas City Six. As I said, that included Buck Clayton, Lester Young, you can pick him anywhere, smooth sax playing, Charlie Christian, of course, on guitar, Freddie Green on guitar as well, Walter Page on bass, and Joe Jones on drums. That was off a two-album set, LP set, called From Spirituals to Swing, and it includes blues players, spiritual players, as well as bassy and a few orchestras, Benny Goodman, Carnegie Hall, 1938-39. Well, coming up to the last track before I hand over to Neville, and this one is called Royal Garden Blues, and it's by Bix Beiderbecke and the Wolverines, 1924. So thanks for listening to my half of the program. Stay tuned for Neville, who will bring you the Geek Guide, as well as more, lots more of jazz. Thank you and good night.

0: calling Werribee, Hoppers Crossing, Little River, Wyndham Vale, Point Cook, Seabrook, Tarnita and Laverton, wherever you are, you're on 88.9 Win FM.
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2: 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This is the program Jazzmatazz going into the second hour between 8pm and 10pm here every Tuesday night. I'm Neville Rowe. I'll be taking you through the next hour. But first of all, we'll just run through some of the action that's happening around the jazz clubs and the Moe La Trobe Valley coming up on the 27th, which must be next Sunday. They have on stage down there Grenadilla Wood. This is a great band and very much in demand through the Gippsland area of our state of Victoria. They'll be appearing at the Moe RSL. And Bruce Lawn is the man to have a chat to for a booking on 0427 743 516. Victorian Jazz Club in Clayton at the Clayton RSL. They will have there also on the 27th of September the Martini Set. Now this is a great band also. Clayton RSL is the venue, and Rhonda for bookings on 9848 7920. Geelong Jazz Club coming up on the 4th of October. The Royal Garden Jazz Band will be appearing there, and that's held at the White Eagle House in Breakwater. Noreen for bookings on 0473 565097. Next up we have Ballarat Jazz Club on the 11th of October. Ultra Fox will be appearing there, and I'm not too sure whether it's Andy Baylor or Peter Baylor, but I think it might be Peter Baylor's group called Ultra Fox there at Ballarat, and that'll be held at the Golf Club. Bookings on 0456 689 123. Werribee Jazz Club, also on the 11th of October, will be the Mirrabarra Traditional Jazz Ensemble. This is held at the Werribee Bowls Club, and Jenny for bookings on 0419 558 481. Phillip Island on the 18th of October. They have appearing there the Island Time Big Band. Now, I believe this is an excellent band, and the Phillip Island Jazz Club hold their functions at Phillip Island Bowls Club. For a booking, talk to Jill Boyce on 0417 416 300. Apart from that, that's about the jazz clubs at the moment. Coming up on the 26th of December to the 31st of December, the 80th Australian Jazz Convention, which will be held in Dubbo. And any information you need there, you'll find on the website. So that's a bit of a rundown on what's happening on the jazz scene locally and in Victoria. Okay, it's now time for a little bit of music, and while I was just playing that intro number which I opened my show with, this is Melbourne Town. It's amazing how the year progresses, and all of a sudden a part of the lyrics was Australian Rules is one of our favourite pastimes here. Well, unfortunately that's going to come to an end on Saturday when the grand final of that is being played here in Melbourne between Brisbane Lions and Fremantle Dockers, and this will be a great event. But then again, when that's over, it's not too far away from our Melbourne Cup, so there's plenty of things to do in Melbourne. So if you want to head on down, I'm sure you can have a great time in Melbourne Town. Okay, we'll get on with some music. First of all, we'll have a tune from the Mirrabarra Traditional Jazz Ensemble coming up from their CD called Express 21. The tune is Deep Purple, and appearing on this particular CD, which was recorded in 2008, Reuben Tyers piano, Martin Tyers clarinet, Phil Tyers on the bass, Ken Collins trumpet, Cole Hutchian on trombone and vocals, and Brian Hodges on drums. The tune I've selected is called Deep Purple, and this might be an omen for the Fremantle Dockers, because their club colours is predominantly purple. So here we go with Deep Purple.

Yes, that was the Maribyrra Traditional Jazz Ensemble there with Deep Purple. Nice tune, and I hadn't heard that until a few years ago when I was at a venue where the Maribyrra boys were playing, and I heard that tune and I thought I must keep an eye on it, and sure enough I have. So here we are tonight with Deep Purple. The Riviera Jazz Band is a band that was circulating in the Gippsland area of Victoria during the over the last 10-15 years. Barry Hanley leads the group with on trumpet, and Peter Mackay piano, Ian Christensen on reeds, Paul Ingle on trombone, unfortunately Paul's no longer with us, Ken Richards banjo, Richard Opat drums, and Barry Turner bass. Now in 1910, Mark Sheaf, Thornton Allen and Clarence Robbins composed a tune called Washington Lee Swing, and Everly, it was regarded as a march and a fighting band between two universities, Washington University and Lee University. And so this was a song created for the contest between those two particular universities. So here we are with Washington Lee Swing with the Riviera Jazz Band.

Yes, that was a Riviera Jazz Band there with Washington Lee Swing. Andrew Nolte and his orchestra put down a CD called Eccentric. And out of the CD, I'm going to play you a tune called Manhattan. It's a Rodgers and Hart number from 1925, and it was written for the Garrick Gaieties Review. So that was back in 1925.

Manhattan, and that was Andrew Nolte's orchestra, which is a Melbourne-based group, and they're still performing around the area, and so that was that. Now, we'll have another Melbourne-based band that was around, well, I suppose they finished playing sometime just before COVID came in, so back early 2000s, and the group was John Morrison's Moonee Valley Jazz Band. They recorded this back in 2006, this particular track. It's a Sonny Clapp composition from 1927. John Morrison plays piano, Roy Charlotte is on trumpet, Paul Ingle trombone, Frank Stewart clarinet, Simon Van Cam on bass, and Ron Sanderlands on drums. Here we go with a tune called Girl of My Dreams.

Roy Charlotte there on the vocals of Girl of My Dreams by the Moonee Valley Jazz Band. Paolo Tomalieri is an Italian band leader. I came by a CD of his some time ago. Unfortunately, I don't know the other 15 band members which make up his group, but he puts together a very good CD, and the CD is called Unforgettable, and out of that I've selected a tune called Cute.

0: Yes, that was Paolo Tomalieri's band with a tune called Cute. Now we'll just have a couple of promos from our station.
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Ottilie Patterson there with the Chris Barber Jazz Band, and this was recorded in Budapest, Barber in Budapest in 1962, with a composition by Ruth Brown. And that was, as I say, Ottilie Patterson with Mama, He Treats Your Daughter Mean. Next up we'll have Jeff Bull and the New Orleans Legends, with an Andy Razaf, Edgar Dow, and can't read my own writing here, Fats Waller composition. Anybody want to buy my cabbage?

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Anybody here would like to...

Yes. Anybody wants to buy my cabbage? That's from Jeff Bull and the New Orleans Legends. Now, that was recorded in the States in 1987. Okay, we'll move on to another Australian band called the Garden City Seven, with a composition written by Walter Donaldson in 1930. It was first recorded by Isham Jones Orchestra. In the Garden City Seven, Herbie Jennings on trombone, Bob Patti cornet, Gary Richardson clarinet, Bob Franklin piano, Peter Ratnick on string bass, and Ron Rosser drums. The tune we have selected from this CD, which is called We're Unplugged 2, is Sweet Jenny Lee.

Ah, lively tune, that, Sweet Jenny Lee. And that was the Golden City 7. Okay, now we'll go and have a tune from King Oliver. One that he wrote himself with D.C. Nelson back in 1930. King Oliver and his orchestra with a tune called Olga.

0: 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Chilling out with Lady Cat from 12 noon. 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

Yes, that was a tune called Old Man Moon by the Bayside City Ramblers. Recorded back in 2002, it's a Hoagy Carmichael number, which was written back in 1937, actually. And comprising the musicians in that particular group, Sandra Tolte was on drums and vocals, Richard Desmond trumpet, Gordon Dobie on the reeds, Dieter Ludwig on trombone, Ian Hamilton on guitar, and Neil Walker on tuba. Well, folks, it's about time for us to depart the scene, so here we go with our exit tune called Splinky.

Well, if you've liked the lineup of jazz we've played for you this evening here on Win FM 88.9, The Sound of the West, I suggest you tune in again next Tuesday night at 8 p.m. for another 2 hours of great jazz. It's been a privilege here bringing you this great program that we bring you every week. Firstly, with Felix Black tonight and myself, Neville Rowe, for the second half of the program. And we'll be back, myself and Felix, next week, because we know Megan won't be here, she'll be away. And so you'll have us two again next week. So with that, in the meantime, I say to you, stay safe, live, laugh, enjoy.

0: 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I'm Trudy Burke. Every Thursday afternoon between 1 and 3pm, I play a wide variety of Australian, American and a whole heap of independent country music. 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

0: Hi, this is Gary Lally, the host of It's More Than a Feeling. 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

0: 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George Lopez and Greg York will join Sam as his co-hosts, interviewing specialists, professionals, community leaders, authorities, and people on the street with various topics of interest to you, the listeners. 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

Mum and Dad and Denny saw the passing out parade at Puckapunyal. It was a long march from cadets. The 6th Battalion was the next to tour, and it was me who drew the card. We did Canungra, Shoalwater before we left.

0: Ah, the sound of jazz, the rhythms that flow through the body like honey on warm toast. 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

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I started Let It Be Beatles in 1992. 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

You work me so hard that my back's near broke. My brow is wet and my throat's a choke. You send me hell for 10 long years. I miss my whiskey and I miss my beer. Ain't seen a gal since I don't know when. And the way you treat me, won't see one again.

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0: 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I started Let It Be Beatles in 1992. 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

0: Mount Rothwell Homestead, on the northern foothills of the Yuyangs since 1873, down by the River Little. 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

Yes, and good morning, everyone. John Eisman this end. Welcome to Easy Hits 889, right through till 12 midday. Nice to be here. We've got a special tribute to John Farnham at 10 o'clock, part number two of the main event. So hope you'll enjoy that. What a wonderful concert on Saturday night as a tribute to a real iconic man and a great performer. He had so many great hits over the years, and we wish him well on his time in the health situation at the moment. So we wish him for all the best that anything can occur. All the best for good health, and let's hope we get good news. Anyway, this is Easy Hits 889, unforgettable songs, right through till 12 midday.

palms are also flaming crimson. My palms are like a wounded fawn seeking refuge in the forest. The last verse says, con los pobres de la tierra. With the poor people of this earth, I want to share my fate. The streams of the mountains

0: Easy Hits 889 Unforgettable Songs with me, John Eisman. Nice to be here with you right through till 12 midday. Coming up very shortly, I'll have part number two of the tribute to John Farnham, and features the late and great Olivia Newton-John and Anthony Newley in part number two of John Farnham, with the main event, and that'll be coming up at 10 o'clock. Better tell you what we played. We had Smoke It's In Your Eyes from The Platters, Thunderball from Sir Tom Jones, The Sandpipers, Guantanamera. We had Young Girl from the Gary Puckett and the Union Gap, Only You Can Do It from Francois Hardy, and Kentucky Rain from 1970 from the great Elvis, the King of Rock and Roll. Great man indeed. Okay. All right, let's have a break and then back to some more continuous easy favourites till 10 o'clock, and then we'll have the part number two of the special.
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6: 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Join me, Peter Krause, film critic, film festival consultant and film judge, reviewing all films on release, interviewing filmmakers, discussing local and international film festivals, talking all things film, and reviewing TV and DVD releases. 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

Easy Hits, 889 Unforgettable Songs. And now it's time for part two of the main event, the highlights from that delightful show, as a tribute to John Farnham. No, he hasn't passed away, but he's not in the very best of health. That's a certainty, and we pray for him and we wish him well. And this is part number two, folks. I hope you'll enjoy highlights from the main event, featuring John Farnham, Olivia Newton-John, and Anthony Newley. Enjoy. Oh, that's fun.